0: This is Radio. Radio. Radio.
1: 777.
2: Well, well, well. What do we have here? I cannot believe you traveled all this way to come on to my base and to waste my time. Where do you think you are? A vacation?

hearts are burning everywhere, but want to kill the flame in mine. The lightning in my field is off, can't have more of my time.